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0: Dance with my eyes closed. With my eyes closed. With my eyes closed. Dance with my eyes closed. With my eyes closed. With my eyes closed. Dance with my eyes closed. With my eyes closed.
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0: Dance with my eyes closed. With my eyes closed. With my eyes closed. Dance with my eyes closed. With my eyes closed. With my eyes closed. Dance with my eyes closed. With my eyes closed. With my eyes closed.

locked in. Who's still with me? Each and every time, big shout out to you, Paul Ali, locking in on a weekly basis. We got all my crew in Leeds. Get ready for Mint tomorrow. Max Fio, back to back, Holy, for the Solana show. Who's still with me?

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Sounds like decent weather out there. To be fair, it's been alright over in the UK today. But can't get enough of it over here.

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She's loving the tune. We've got another hour. Who's ready? Who's locked in? It's the Lana Show. One, two, three. 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

big tuning. Glad to see we're still here, crew. We've got another 40 minutes on this week's Alana show. You're joined by Max Fio. Going back to back with Holti this week. Let's have a party. The Alana show, let's go.

Thank you, mate. Love you, Geezer. As always, thank you for locking in. Lots of West Ham in the building.

Arsenal game at 5:30. Lorraine, I've got to be up for work at 6 o'clock. Going home, getting me a dab for 2 hours. And I'm back up. I don't know why I do it to myself.

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morning, Sector Force. How we doing? Big up to the Butters. Have a lovely weekend, sir. It's back same time, same place next week. Right now, you've got me, Glenn C, for the next 2 hours.

Hornchurch. Top of the morning, mate. Happy Saturday. Out to Andy, the mobile mechanic. 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Need a motivation to get out of the truck and start work. 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Michael Gray on this one, Gravity.

0: tune from Ken at Work, all the way down. That's a crisp biscuit. Sounding good in the sunshine. Good morning, mate. Oh, here he is.
1: Oh, Pat. What a good dog looking,
0: Pat. Saying I won't send this message twice. When the text sounds nice, you'll have to bust it twice. You do make me laugh. Saying bring on the non-Quincy theme.

Dave Cotty says, is this week's theme game the tune to the Benny Hill show? Might be, actually. Out to the Untold in a free.

out to the Kazzy B in the gym on the old legs, leg session today. Loving the tunage. Have a great workout, Kazzy B. Out to the JJ in Shrewsbury and plastering in Telford today.

at West Ham Sai, and if Sai gets home from Centre Force and Sai falls asleep on a train again, apparently. Okay. Morning, guys. I think that was typed in Klingon. 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

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Pat Novak, Kelly No Telly, and now...

sound, the Santa Force. So Daryl D and Lil Lou. 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Well done. That's a site in Feltham. Good morning, sir.

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4: Welcome back to the other side. Let's put this theme game to bed, shall we? So when an ugly creature who loves eating cats crash lands into the Turan family's garage, they treat him as a guest and allow him to live with them. As he comments on the stupidity of their mankind. First aired 1986, ran for four seasons till 1990. Was, it is, Alien Life Form, a.k.a.

back to the music, brand new from MGR Mike. This is called Disco Is. Yes, Customs House. I will try harder next week.

up our resident greenkeeper, Sticky Stick. How we doing, mates? Ah, putting some decking down today. Wow. 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

0: Out to the Diddy Dave, good morning. Out to the Mighty Quinn, good morning.
1: Disco is freedom. It's rebellion.
0: Yeah, who's ready for bangers then? We're close enough, I think, aren't we? Stand by.
1: Disco is power. Disco.
0: Out to Westy, Greg and Ralph. They're on their way, apparently. Out to the Cow Street Kitchen, Romford Market. Loving this tune. Yeah, MTR Mike, Disco is...

I want to play it again. So many of you are commenting on this one. My number one tune right now. I'll tell you what it is in a minute. Get on down. So I kickstarted the 7:15 bangers with Joe and Steve Friend. Track called Warm Soul, a bit of a mashup. Jimmy's Keep Warm and Silicon Soul. Right on as well. That's on a white label. Then it was Dario Trapani, Let's Work It Out.

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Thank you. And this one on a white label, Beat Junkies versus Ray Lopp.

in the right mess. Out to Garth, PPS Tunbridge. Loving the tunage. Oh, yeah, big game tomorrow.

That's a Chris Biscuit saying you're going to have to work hard to beat that last hour. Thanks, mate. Out to Dave the Rave. Morning. JJ Crew locked on with Margate Paul. Good morning. Out to the Mad Dogs. Locked on. Out to the Chris in Ipswich. Sending me some fire emojis. Thanks, mate.

Morning Glory Show coming your way in about 20 minutes time. Stay tuned. That's a JJ in Shrewsbury.

banging, brother. That's from Mr. Gru. Thanks, mate. Banging set. Happy Gardeners, Devon Kane. Out to Matt and Sam, locked on, enjoying the show. Looking forward to a pork pie and a pint in a social club today. Out to J-Boy, South London's finest right there. Out to Chris in Ipswich. You're on fire today, mate. Thanks, mate. Rachel and the Do-Ron-Ron. Good morning. Out to the Gemma, who's on her way to Ibiza for a little solo rave-up. Have a great time, girl.

Apparently the Warren has gone to Portugal and we are free. Get in. That's a wrong head. First time locked onto this show, and what a blast it's been.

be seeing you, Mick from Hornchurch. Thanks, mate. That's the B-Sounds, Mark. Banging tunes this morning for a long train drive to home to Devon, to Jules M. And shout out to Lou and Jeff. Out to the 421, bringing me pure joy of these tunes.

Have a good bank holiday weekend as well. Thanks, mate. Out to the Clifford. At the Hunky Steve. Top of the morning, back at you, mate. Pat Novak. Loving this Groove Armada track.

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Thank you. 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

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Whoop, whoop. And some caviar and Tracy J. Thank Grace. So thanks, guys.

enjoying these. Thank you, mate. I'll leave you in the capable hands of ADB for his Morning Glory show, inbound from Los Cristianos.

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0: Morning, good morning, good morning. How are we all this morning? The dulcet tones of Liam Gallagher can only mean it's one thing. It's time for the Morning Glory Breakfast Show with myself, ADB. Taking you through till 10 o'clock this morning, live from Rejoice Bar, overlooking Las Vistas Beach, Los Cristianos, Tenerife. So welcome aboard, wherever you're listening from, or whatever platform you're listening on. And if you are on the Mixcloud TV, you will see my view from the Rejoice DJ booth. First shot of the morning goes out to Glen C, of course. I love those bangers at 7:15. But you guys know what to do. 07709 333 883. Ken in Farnborough was nice and early this morning. Already out on the bike. Rolly and Kat at the world famous Kirk Tavern in Nottingham. Luke's with them this morning as well. I bet they enjoyed the football on that Thursday night. Paul in Wellham Green, good morning to you. Outlaw Jay and Albo. The handsome cabbie and Tracy Jane. A glorious sunny Saturday, eh, guys?
1: And for love's sake, each mistake, oh, you forget.
0: Team Jenko. Mike and Sarah, they're in Palmer. Enjoy, guys. Had a really expensive pizza there last year. MLJ, good morning. Let's not get into that. Stu in Wickford locked in. Morning Glory regular. Yes, you are. I believe, well, I've been told.

No longer dodging the rockets at the moment. Good morning, Denchy. Yes, mate, you've got the best part of a year, mate. That's a good opportunity to get into Sambuca training. Deb and Kay in the Happy Gardeners, good morning to you. George in St. Ives. We had to stick together. And Matt the Sandblaster, or the Sound Blaster. I'm never quite sure what it is. Part-time 80, who does more work than me, which makes me quarter-time 80, but there we go. The paint

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0: Bay and Mob. Good morning, mate.
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0: Out to the real Mrs. Swift. You didn't put a holiday form in. What's going on? I'm definitely going to have to dock you a couple of glasses of Prosecco off your wages. My PA's gone on holiday and not told me. What's going on? At Lisa Jane, good morning.

How to do radio, lesson one. Make sure you've got another track lined up after the one that you're playing is finished. Keep an eye on the countdown. There we go. Good morning, Mother Love Day. How are the boys this morning? Are they up yet? Have you checked? Flip Flop Tim, good morning. And Atif, Ainge Smedic locked in this morning. Good morning, Dazzler.

553, who says, good morning, Dean, enjoy your day at work. Fair enough. Good morning, Heather. Good morning, Mad Mark. I'm all good, thank you, mate. Hemel Darren, out to you, mate. Good morning, Carrot Chris. Mate, you're not wrong. You're not wrong at all. Rowley, is that your birthday or is it Cat's birthday? Give me the funky. I'm going to assume it's yours. Go, I need something for the heart, some medicine for the soul. And now we got it under full control. I make a plan. I got a shout out to Keith's wife and Ted. By the way, good morning, Keith T. You as well.

I just turned up for work at Rejoice and he's got sacked already. Trying to give me some excuse about why my coffee's late. My coffee's late. What's going on, Scott? I sort of half heard you.

Is that Chippy as in fish and chip shop or Chippy as in carpenter? Boise Junior's also locked in with Boise. Andover Rob, good morning to you. West Ham Brad, a very good morning to you too. Big game today. Out to Chris, packing his case in Greece. Leeds fan, eh? Good morning to Dundee Debs, all the tenor ladies. John in Uxbridge, happy bank holiday weekend to you too, mate. Christian and Lisa in Putney with a new gaff. Excellent, guys.

Ah, yes, yes, yes, yes. Some dodgy dancing going on in Rejoice last night. You're not wrong, mate. Thanks for the screenshot. You lot get worse. Out to Pezza, Freddie Farndon on the way to Curly Park Rangers under 15s football. Hemel Darren.

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Words are meaningless and forgettable. And out to Emma, the coffee angel. She's an angel this morning, yes. Rachel H. She's in 20-

0: to the 646 in Cyprus.
1: Mother Love Day. That doesn't surprise me.
0: We actually, for those at Shoreditch yesterday, I hope you had a good day. We actually had a little bit of a video call with Max Isaac and Master Pasha. Myself, Pasha, Benno, Odyssey Inc. last night.

out to Momo on the West Ham side. I'm liking that. Barry the B-man. It's wet in Tarragona today. Oh, you know, the bees can be busy then. Good morning, Dan, and the rest of the Leighton Orient fans who know they're playing at home this week. They're not going to Exeter, they're not going to Blackpool, they're at home.

And out to the Kell Street Kitchen, a Romford Market. I'll have bacon and egg this morning, please. Thank you. I will get to you guys one day, I promise. Simon, spot on, mate. Out to Teresa and Ricky. Good morning, guys. It was lovely to meet you two at Kaluna on Thursday. Thanks for the beer, Ricky.

out to Hooter this morning. Off to Twickenham for the Army and Navy rugby. That's always a good game. I got to hurry up flake this morning. You've got to get down the lake and don't forget the breakfast. Yes, I do like, mate, Millwall Cowboy. Thank you. At the Farm Tyres crew, good morning to you guys. Stevie G locked in. What, the real Stevie G? I'm a Liverpool fan, so I was always going to ask that question, surely.

And out to the Lewisham Lions. Yes, that'll be an interesting one. Big championship games today, 12:30 kick-off across the board. Can Millwall get automatic promotion? The original Stevie

let's jump into the movies in 1993. At the 41st, the biggest selling movie in 1993 was Wayne's World 2, which leads me on to one of my favourite cover versions. Out to Andy Moores, legally walking his dog on Ascot Racecourse this morning. We always have to check. I don't want you lot getting into trouble.

clocked in this morning. Laugh about it, shout about it. Good luck, Louis Marshall. I got a jiu-jitsu competition today. Diddy Dave, well done, mate. You have 10 points. So 1993 was the year. Not a great year for movie soundtracks, I'll give you. But 41 was Wayne's World 2. I think I've seen it once. I saw it at a cinema in Lakeside way back when. However, the Lemonheads, Mrs. Robinson, one of my favourite cover versions, actually. I could have played a cover version for the next one. Erasure did it, if you're an Erasure fan like I am. However, at the 35th biggest selling movie in 1993, was What's Love Got To Do With It, the Tina Turner story. But as it's Tina Turner, we've got to go with the original.

Good morning to Skeggy Sean, packing his bags for a few days in Albania. I could insert a joke in there, but Albania's supposed to be really nice. Good morning to Jamie in Manchester. Mr. Freeze, good morning to you. With Sunflower. Pat Novak, Kelly Notelli, good morning. See you in a couple of weeks' time. Big G, we're all good, thank you, mate. Out to Nadine from Paul and Vicky. They said they'll see you in the gym. They've sent that from their seat in Spoons. That's the way to start a Saturday. So anyway, back in 1993. What's Love Got To Do With It? The Tina Turner story. Number 35 in the best-selling films of the year. Number 25 was The Three Musketeers, which gave us a song from the soundtrack, probably by what you could class as The Three Musketeers. Bryan Adams, Sting and Rod Stewart.

to the GHC crew locked in Telford. Stick Greenkeeper, I'm all good, thank you, mate. Donkey in Guildford. No, mate, I don't think it was.

Ah, Heather. There's no shame in that, Heather. That is what I will say is, though, I reckon Sting and Rod Stewart thought they were onto a winner here. Brian Adams. We're going to be at number one for about 3.5 years. Never happened with this song, though.

That is the Morning Glory Breakfast Show. It's another Saturday morning. Right, live from Rejuice Bar, Eddie B. I'm going to take you through till 10 o'clock. And then Maggers is here, Master Maggery, with a Vivid People.

0: So, in at number 25. In the big movies of 1993. The Three Musketeers, All for Love. Brian Adams, Sting and Rod Stewart. We're skipping through to number 16. Which, in my honest opinion, is one of the best films ever made.
1: I am feeling very Olympic today. How about you?

Bex, happy Saturday to you too. Good morning, Fitzy. I'll let you off, mate. You've got an excuse.

you trying to turn in now as well? Big game tomorrow, yes. So Jimmy Cliff, I can see clearly now. From the film Cool Runnings, of course. Well done, Heather. The 16th biggest selling film of 1993. Number 12 was Groundhog Day, so we could play this for the rest of the morning.

Paul the Cab, good morning, mate. Happy Saturday to you too. Alan and Jackie in the caravan in Skeg, Vegas. Scorcho, is it? I'll drop me mum a message later, ask. out to Darbo Corner, good morning. Yeah, he looked it.

in the tub with a cider. Mate, it's 9:05, come on. however, he's meeting up with the lads for footy later. We'll let you off. Sherelle, good morning. Stranger things come up. I put the 1993 movies together yesterday morning. But on Thursday afternoon, I was talking to Jacobo, who's the resident DJ down at Kaluna Beach when I was there. We were reminiscing about the 90s in Tenerife. There used to be a bar down in Veronica's called Soul Train. One of the best bars around. And we were talking about this, SWV, right here, with the Human Nature Michael Jackson sample. And then lo and behold, it pops up when it was on the Free Willy soundtrack, which was the 11th biggest film in 1993.

Free Willy, the 11th biggest film of 1993. We're going to jump into the top 10 now. At number 6, Indecent Proposal. One of my favourite soul songs of all time as well. I do get spoiled from time to time. Emma, in a song.

Yes, Stevie G. Quite ironic, that one, isn't it? out to the cast, man. I'm still recovering after the Minsterman's resort at Rochdale. That was a week ago. Still recovering. out to Jojo. There's no name on the message, so it's from the 33.

to Dexter, the medication-refusing cat. So Wilson Pickett, Midnight Hour, taken from the soundtrack of Indecent Proposal, the sixth biggest-selling film of 1993. In at number four was Sleepless in Seattle. The Firm was number three. The Fugitive was number two. Jurassic Park was the biggest-selling film of 1993. But we're going with number five for the final track this morning, Mrs. Doubtfire, the Boys to Men, but not that one.

girls that are going to the Army Rugby, the Army versus Navy Rugby game today at Twickenham. Trailing's Fun Fair is in the pools in the park. If you can go find Rock City Soldier, we'll give you some free tickets for rides. But he's charging double for any Navy boys. Eddie, Pulp Fiction must be next few weeks, really. I'm thinking 95, 96 for Pulp Fiction. I might be wrong. Yes, Heather, I agree with you there. What surprises me when I look through these lists are the biggest movies of certain years. In 1993, Jurassic Park was the biggest movie. Malcolm X, the Spike Lee film, which is brilliant, was only the 151st best-selling film of 1993. Even more surprising, Schindler's List was the 155th best-selling movie of 1993.

a couple of weeks away. That's our Board Corner crew. Enjoyed Unlocked yesterday. I think a lot of people did. There's a few people late on parade this morning.

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be with you through till 10 o'clock this morning, live from Rejoice Park. We're overlooking Las Vistas Beach, Los Cristianos, Tenerife. Now with the guys from Trot Wheels on board with us on a Saturday morning. Speaking of the guys from Trot Wheels, good morning, Paul. You're late on parade, mate. What's going on? Gav Pep locked in this morning as well. Pre-birthday weekend. Enjoy, mate. Good morning, Pat B. Yes, you are late, but I'll let you off.

And a very happy Saturday right back at you, Georgina and Steve. Also, I'm going to shout out to Phil and Sari, listening from a sunny Oslo in Norway. The centre force really does get everywhere. Kerry loves wine. Good morning. Ryan loves Kerry. Good morning. Recovering from a great night at Unlocked. I think there's a few people like that this morning. Julie in Bedford, good morning to you. And a very good morning to your mum, Wendy. I hope she's feeling better. I'm sending all my love. Good morning, Andrew in Stoke. It's sort of all right. Sort of. Coffee and a bacon sandwich have helped this morning. To Lugs and Julie in the garden nursing

0: Danny Sidekick Pudding are working on the camper van this morning. Good morning, Sanav. Chris the Bike, a very good morning to you too.
1: Fix some food. Maybe I'll sit up all night.
0: QPR Curry, working on a Saturday. That's no good, mate.

Good morning, Perry. If I tried and I could. Mother Love Day will be happy you're finally up. Still no sign of Brett, though. William, Freddie, and Squirrel.

Yeah, normally it is. You're right there, mate. Now we share. Out to Kathy, June and Susie in Tenerife. And our hearts, they're beating one. We'll let Lean In Lisa off this time, Fitzy. I lose my cool when she's we're all allowed a lie in sometimes.

Have fun in Ipswich today then, mate. Johnny Roberts, good morning to you. And Bristol Roofing, Paul. You're not wrong. You just need a dinghy, mate. Just a dinghy.

Pineapple Music Club at 12. That's going to be good. Benno is here from 2. Secret Agenda from 4. Tenacious at 6. Seeker and Psyker from 8. Grant Nalder's going to be rounding Saturday off from 10. So on this bank holiday weekend, there's no need to go anywhere.

Mummies and Margate, Lottie, Lois, Remy. At least you're not in the shower this week, mate. Out to Penny and family at the caravan, Fred the Butcher, good morning, buddy. And out to Evie on her 13th birthday. Enjoy, Evie, from all of us here at Centreforce.

A few people in Egypt at the moment. That's a Cat and Si. I've been for a wild swim this morning. So that's got to be the sea or a lake or somewhere, hasn't it?

And a good morning to you too, Collier Row Chris. Mother Love Day's just checking in with me. Brett's up. So Brett and Perry are both up now. Well done. Mother Love Day, have a great Saturday.

big G. Funny you should say that. What makes you feel bad makes you feel good. I got to give a shout out to Ryan Johnson. Well done last night in the under 15s judo comp. Mark and Mason Stewart, Kings Lynn locked in this morning. High six to everybody in Norfolk.

out to the GLS scaffolding crew this morning. Big G. Spot on, mate, spot on.

to Shannon Ryan, who's fighting in Wolverhampton tonight. From Big John, the Don Edwards and Dr. Bob. I'm assuming that's boxing and not just having a scrap in Wolverhampton. That's possible, I suppose. All right, we've got one more from me this morning. And then Master Magri and the Vivid people are here from 10.

this morning. You've been a pleasure as always, guys. Thanks for your company. I won't be here next week. I'm off on my hollybobs, sort of. Well, I'm actually off to Benidorm for the weekend, but there you go. That's another story. So if you're going to be in Benidorm next weekend, drop me a line in the week. We'll have a beer, we'll have a drink. Or two. Whatever you're doing for the rest of the day, the rest of the weekend, enjoy, guys. Take it easy.

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Centrefulls, baby. Feels actually a little bit weird.

features as well. That's the mix, man. We got a big up, the Massive and Crew that are in the house today as well. And the Queen, the Boss. Kerry's in the house. Have you brought your singing voices?

the West Ham Briar. Vivid People, the radio show is here. If you don't know what Vivid People is, it's a party that me and Kerry created in lockdown. We play everything, any genre, from the 70s, the 80s and 90s. Disco, we play club classics, we play your 80s pop, new wave, synth, disco, boogie, funk, soul. We play everything. And we mix it all together just like this. And we have an amazing segment called a thing called Behind the Mixtape. And this is where we get rave legends, dance legends to come out of their comfort zone and do a set just like this. This Sunday at Ray's O'Meara, Billy Daniel Bunter will be doing it.

yes, yes. Looking forward to what you have in store for us. Locked in and going nowhere for 2 hours. That's Andrea Leon C. I can't keep up with you lot. I also want to say a massive, massive, massive

Little Birdie also told me Frequencies is going on sale. I believe it's next week. You need to be very, very quick for that. Hemel Kenny, how you doing? Magri dropping pure magic will meet up nicely for birthday drinks in Islington. Let's do it. Sam in Leytonstone, you're doing it. Vivid People, we love you, Charlie. Big G, Doris, always locked in.

Sunny Redcar. Chris R, happy Saturday, mate. Big up Dino, the Beer Monster, Lanzarote crew. DJ Billy Boy, good morning to you. His ears are still buzzing from Unlocked. Out to you.

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Big up the South Manchester crew. I'm good. I hope you are too. On fire this morning. Thank you, Ashburts. Appreciate it.

We'll see you there. Yes, yes, great show. Listening in the gym, now cooking eggs for brekkie. Have a good weekend. Jim from East Yorkshire. Big up the Godfreys saying yes, Vivid people. Good morning to Sarah S as well. Can we get a

Stevie P, Tesco Richie, Magri busting out the tunes on a sunny Saturday. Can it get any better? I don't know. You tell me. Shout out to the Brontons, out to you. Big up the Dart for DSP, roasting a Jace and Lemon Dave.

Let's have some Pet Shop Boys. Miles from Hemel. Go on, Charlie boy. Thanks, mate. Send it out to my mum. Out to me mum. Send it out to me sister Emma, my baby boy Frankie, Elsie, Betsy, the Beardo. Send it out to our Sophia as well. Shouts to Dr. Bob, Big John, Don Edwards, Lady Elaine. It's just so many messages. I had

guys. Thank you. Good morning to Dan Laguna. Mitchell in Stavonio. He's locked in, locked on, working hard from his mum. Kevy with a K, how you doing?

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And my friends just absolutely looked wicked, didn't it, last night? Well done to the Centre Force team. That looked unbelievable. They do spoil you, you know that. Shout out to Martin from Caversham. Sending you and Kerry lots of love, Charlie. Congratulations on the show.

Gelso, Italy, Vivid People Rule, the real Mrs. Swift. Enjoy, we'll see you soon. Then out to Lindsay Hoy.

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on. We'll see you soon, mate. Hope you enjoy an Ibiza, brother. Pat B sends his apologies for sending a voice note as well whilst the show's on, Sean. Did I put my foot in it? Send out to the Fab Fish. Thank you. Big up the Bakey Beanie. How you doing? Big up Eric and Dexter, the Disco Dogs. 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Davina in Dover. We got Fred the Butcher. Big up your fiance, Caroline. Marshall's the builder. At work with his apprentice this bank holiday. Loving the tunes.

Norfolk on her way for a sea swim. Love that. Good morning, Charlie. Shouts to the wife, Sally Ann and Momo, West Ham side for the Millwall Cowboy. We've got Andy and Teresa listening, Western Supermare. We've got Sherelle. 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

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Big up to Mrs. Ray and daughter Hallie for looking after me for the 156. The Colchester kid. That's all the crew.

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Christian Chris is with us as well. Out to Jana Gian, looking after the Christian Chris. We've got Carol Mac. We'll see you tomorrow. 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

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I love that. Thank you. That's what I'm here for. 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Watford Fowler, we'll see you there. Can you give me a birthday shout? 46 today. Loving the tunes. Maxine, happy birthday.

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0: Yes, welcome back. Sounds of the centre fourth to 88.3. Coming live from the Rejoice Bar Tenerife. Big shout out to Charlie Magri for the last two, absolutely wicked. If that don't get your weekend started, nothing will. Got myself, John Fernandez, taking you through the next 2 hours. Some old classic house music. Big shout out to the ABV.
1: Shall we drop the anchor, sweetheart?

Yes, out to the Outlaw Jay and Elbo. 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How you doing, mate?

0: Yes, out to the Mixfail crew.
1: Yo, what happened to
0: out to the cool Geo. Yes, big up the Gruner Mark. Want some sunshine, said it's raining down in Devon. With the record. Come on, it's a bank holiday in the UK, you know it's gonna rain.
2: It's so fresh.
3: The night kids.
4: Check this out.
0: Yeah, sounds of the pineapple. Saturday business. Taking it back to some classic house music.

Centreport family. Yes, big up to Tony from Walton. Out to the Mad Mark. Loving a bit of the Pineapple Shows.

Yes, big up all the orange ladies in the house. Out to the Caroline Dempsey, how you doing, mate? And yes, out to the Miranda. See you all, Camden Palace, June the 6th. Out to the Chris Paul.

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0: Yes, out to the Madison in Southend. Hope it's nice and sunny down there.
1: I'm so confused, baby.
0: Yes, out to the Darren Berry. How you doing, brother? 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

0: Ian Epson, how you doing, mate? 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
1: Come on, baby. Come on, baby. Come on, baby. Come on, baby. Come on, baby. Oh, oh.
0: Come on, baby. Oh. Yeah, sounds of the Centre Force. Oh. Doing it pineapple style on a Saturday. Oh.
1: Come on, baby.
0: This one sounds a bit of a Sunday tune.

Carlos and Mikey cleaning out the green house in Birmingham. 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Yes, pick up the Canada Rob.

Shout out to the Miranda trying to put her makeup on. If she wants to go out and dance now, you'll have to wait till Camden Palace. Out to Fab the Fish. What a perfect start to the afternoon. Yes, we got the Millwall Del Boy. Shout out to the wife, Sally Ann.

Yes, big up the Jack in Leicester. We're flying out to Tenerife tomorrow. Don't forget to get yourself down to the Rejoice Bar at Joyce's in Las Americas.

show. I want to give a big shout out to the Johnny Boy Ellis and the Speedo wearing King in Brentwood. I'm glad that's still got the S on there. Yes, big up the Mad Mark. Trying to find out some absolute weapons. It's the Pineapple Sessions on Saturday. Giving you some of the classic house.

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1: Are you? 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On the

Yes, out to the Harry the Spread in Wokingham. Yeah, shout out to the Suki and the Lona. Out to Fab the Fish. He's 60 next week. The tunes are making him feel younger. Love it, brother. Sounds of the early house music.

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1: Yes, out to the Sarah S. Out to the Disco Dan. Picking up the Centre Force family, saying what a party last night. You know that Centre Force always delivers.

Yes, big shout out to Rosie and Abby. They're just about to get stuck into some revision. Centre Force is bringing on the vibes. Yes, big shout out to Tracy and Robin Stratton. Enjoying the sunshine. Getting a nice tan before they head off to Zanzibar later this month.

Yeah, shout out to the Ashford boys locked in. Yes, out to John and Nicola. On their way to Leeds for Isabella's birthday. Have a good time. Happy birthday, Isabella. Yes, shout out to Lydia B, Collier Row. See you in Tenerife in a couple of weeks.

Jason Shipley, how you doing, brother? Yes, let's not mention a football, eh? Yes, out to the Josh Dorling. Shout out to Brad Single. Pringle ready to mingle.

out to the Ben Cornish. How you doing, brother? So big shout out to Shaggy and out to the Fake Hype. Yes, you remember those days. Out to the Orange Lockdown crew. And yes, big up to Stewie Whitford. Got you a nice cool beer in the sunshine. Yes, out to Lisa C. Happy Saturday, mate. Out to the South Manchester crew. Out to Andrew and Stoke.

Yes, big up to Sam in Basingstoke. Yes, once again, out to Annie the Soul Girl, Camden Crew, Velvet Session Crew, out to the main man, Chris Paul.

Yes, out to the 316. R.I.P. to the Oscar Barra. Yes, out to the Tall Paul. Shout out to the Swiss Dave. Yes, out to the Johnny P. Thank you, brother.

Yes, taking him way, way back with this one. Sounds of the Index. Out to all these original ravers. Yeah, shout out to Andy Rackett. Back from Poland after a nice Palace win. And big up all the roofers. That's from the Lady Rackett.

The DJ Benno locked in. DJ Benno coming live from the Rejoice Bar, 224 Tenerife. Yes, out to the Mad Mark. Loving the pineapple sessions. Out to the Strokey Lee. Loving the tunes in the garden. Enjoying the sunshine, enjoying the sight.

Moving into the last 10 minutes of my show. Pineapple Saturdays, taking your way back. Stepping up next, you've got the DJ Benno. Live from the Rejoice Bar, Tenerife.

to the Peter P. I didn't realise Seduction's a banned track. I think I pulled it in time. Once again, out to the PUP, sorry, brother.

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7 tonight. Our text line is going off already. Good evening. 07709333. Tenacious here till 8. Me and me bro in the seat till 8 o'clock tonight.

watching the footy tonight. We're keeping an eye on it as well. Come on, you gooners. KPD into this then. KPD teaming up with David Penn. Get yourself together. Something brand spanking new for you tonight. Saturday night, 17 minutes after 6. Live on the big one tonight. Good evening to you.

notice. Big shout to Devin Kane, Abby Gardner's tonight. Good evening to you. C for Tenacious. Big love to the All Press Brothers. Twins they are. Did you know that?

brand new house music for you until 8 o'clock. And of course, delving deep at 7, chopping way back on the way at 7 tonight. Mark Homer, listen, check this out.

Big shout to Charles tonight. Good evening to you. Shout to Phil and Naomi H. Good to have you back. Not long now to Ibiza. Yes, guys, we see you out there. Can't wait. Can't wait. Cassie, brand new.

0: No excuse tonight, but are you ready? Are you ready? From the top as always, yeah?
1: What we're going to do right here is go back, way back, back into time.
2: Back once again. This week's track from way back when.

tonight. Good evening, guys. Big shouts to Jerry B. Met you lads at Fabric a few weeks ago. Top guys, top set as well. Big up to Gary. Jerry B.

We've got our sets really late, didn't we? Looking forward to dropping it. It's at Eden on the Sunday night. If you're out here for Slip Back, looking forward to that. Set times came out. It's a late one again. I ain't saying nothing, mate. Check this out. Tenacious P.

Misbehaving, Misbehaving from the Staines Massive. Oi, oi. Locked on after a good day, grandson's furniture shopping. Big up to the Hewitt household, Steve and Charlotte tonight. Good evening to you guys.

to Johnny Pay. Graver, you look like it. Here we go, another little exclusive for you tonight. Something new out of the Tenacious Studios for you tonight. It's called Be Free. Check this out.

And of course, continuing the Saturday vibes, Grant Nolder, 10 till midnight this evening. Do not go anywhere. Saturday vibes here, live on the big one tonight. You ready?

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thank you to my family, my friends, everyone at Paraku, all the people from Muna and Rikas. 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

to Graham and Frankie off to the beach. 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To Yazza and Nat, locked in Bezzerden.

DAB. From 8 till 10 p.m., we touch down. All original crew. Inside studio crew, hang tight. That's a Steve in Hull. To Justin in Manchester, Nat the Painter.

And don't forget, up next at 10 o'clock after us is Grant Nowder. Hold tight. Get ready for that one, yeah?

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0: 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You'll remember this sample. Do ya? The Saison remix.
1: Taking you back from the past and into the future. This is Centre Force.

How's everyone doing on their Saturday night then? On the way to the club, who's chilling at home? Get your messages in. The grooves to make you move with me, Grant Norder, till midnight. Let's go. Yes,

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Baldesco, Cortina, what we got going on? 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

Now, this one came out a few months back on Fool's Paradise, and I knew as soon as I heard it, it was going to be a special record. It went straight to number one in the dance charts. Shoon. That's a DJ Fudge. Carry us away on Fool's Paradise.

She's blessed.

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out to Emily Robinson, that's coming from Rosie. We've just seen Olivia Dean and now I've introduced her to Centerfalls. Locked in. Nice. We couldn't wait until the night of the night. 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
2: Into this one, sounds of Mitch Gilby. 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

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This is Centerforce.

joining us, having it large. That's a Mark. Down to the Grant Norden Show. Grooves to make you move, baby, on Saturday till 12.

0: How's it feel? 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
1: What a tune!

Sounds of the legendary Kid Creme. Hypnotizing. Was lucky enough to play with Kid Creme a few weeks back at Fool's Paradise at Fabric. He took the roof off of his set. He's such a good DJ.

Boy Savaloid, Top Banana, out to Marky Newman, locked in. Saturday night business is how we roll the way to midnight. Sounds of myself, Grant Nalder. These are the grooves that make you move, baby. Together.

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The old good old days, the Mavericks. 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

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The good old days. There's a message in this record. Called Unity.

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Down at Time Zone, Omen Garden Furnace on a 127. All the crew down there, yeah? That's a lovely garden furniture down there.

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Well, I got to say, massive shout to our man Julio. 2 years today. 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Big up to Ollie for reminding him. I feel awful as well, mate, yeah? 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I didn't know he hated that, yeah? 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Miss you, love you, brother.

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1: I'm not moving.
0: British Columbia, sorry. Well, we're worldwide tonight, people. Centre Force Global.
1: I'm not moving.
0: Big shout out to all the Canada crew, yeah?